stop and think. You wonder what's happening. Nothing, part of a month. 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

0: Cette émission est une rediffusion.
1: Yo, this is Ginger, big enough bass frequencies. Keep it locked, not touch nothing. Hot, hot, hot, hush, fire!
2: Yo, this is Anthony Malva, man. I tell you so when I'm in Montreal, I just some bass frequency. Hey, man, the big thing, man, run things for years. Malva says so, man, I tell ya, yeah.
3: Yeah, man, I'm from no sadness, but representing. This is the program, yeah, or the program, a file program. Bass frequency. From you don't know Richard, Andre, bass frequency.

0: No, I don't want pronouns. I don't want pronouns. I saw
1: so
0: that.
1: You're fluid? What is that?
0: Nobody even knows what that means. Ask her to describe exactly what that means.
1: What is that? Why are people
0: nobody
1: doing
0: knows.
1: That?
0: Well,
1: what is
0: nobody,
1: that?
0: Because they're going crazy, all right? We have to bring our country back to sanity. So...

rage and spit. The weight's an easy melt and a sudden lift. Oh, could it really be a sweeter than I see? It's not even life, it's just a choice of three.

writing songs and singing them for nigh on 30 years. I like it. I love it. It started out as a way for me to communicate with other people and myself and the spirit. Say that it saved my life, but it gave me a life. So I took my show on the road, and I made some good friends that I still have today. And I talked to the girls that smiled at me, but in the end I realized it's probably best just to